0: 570.
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0: Got a train broken down at New River Junction. That's going to cause a change in some train beats here, so I think I have a window to work you in. I guess you said I'll come up south, head down to Deltec, let me know when you're down the river.
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1: All south, south, 10-4 south on the main, and 511-06-3434 out.

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0: all right. 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

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Dispatch 6, I'm 331-04, 664-556.

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Total axle 4. End of transmission.

34, south of the main. The approach, southern Piqua, M511, 06 out.

Clear 809 South M 511 06 3434, no defects out.

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Milepost 70.7. 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End of transmission.

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0: 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Total axle 4.18 of transmission.
1: Go to the trip. 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

0: No defects. Repeat. No defects. Total. Axles. 4, 6, 8. Detector out.
1: Shinseki 348. Highball. No defects. North on the main. Clear. Southbound. 2-1. 5-5-8. Just head out.

XC, Mississippi 48, north of Main, clear, north engine quiet, inside 58, 059.

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Copy that.

0: 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Total. 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Detector. Out.
1: CSX 413. No defects. Northbound. On the main. Clear signal. At Southbound. Piqua. I-142 out.

Thanks. Northbound on the main, clear signal at 97.2 north, 142 out.

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0: 7605, over.
1: 7605, answer, 11.
0: Good morning, fellas. A couple things. The 17 to pick up at Bridgeway for you. I don't have a route as of yet because there's some track lights on at 138, or I'm sorry, 2000 and Bridgeway. Once that clears, I might have a route, but I'm going to bring you up to 138. You got a power to hold the hill there. West of Bell Fountain for a route of
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1: Okay, hold at 138.
0: You guys got enough horsepower to hold the hill there, 138 over. Just another light, like I said, I'm waiting for maybe some track lights to get turned off. The beam is way out there now, I'm single looking at it. It's been on a single track all night. The Alfred Hunter is working funny, so I might not have a route immediately. That being said, you got it with the hospital and that's a natural stop. We'll call your next natural stop Bridgeway. Just FYI, line 55. Line 55, the equipment is a Tango Tango Golf X-ray 708535. Just when you meet your car in New York, you're originally give it a look, make sure the camper can't find all of it.
1: Okay, I'm just saying, line 55, 708535.
0: Sir, that's correct. I'll see if the Halcon van from with in the picture too, maybe assist you there. So we'll talk when I get this more lights open.
1: I appreciate it.
0: You guys, yeah.

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1: Dispatch, and we're reaching 30 miles an hour.
0: Dispatch is on your way, sir.
1: Actually, real quick, there, 177, he goes to train with.

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There was one that picked up M331 that had a similar problem in Avon. They put a crew on that. They weren't that old. 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Keep it rolling as best you can.

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0: Thanks. 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

0: 0, defects, total, axles, 5, 2, 0, detector, out.
1: Zig D, 843, north, clear, south of Bigwood, no defects, and 358 out.

0: just clear up there, Stafford. How's your traffic out here today?
1: Not too bad. 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

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On 3205, 3113, Guerrero. Alright, what are you saying, man? Over. Right now, looks like Aaron Staten.

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I do have a train ahead of you at Sycamore. 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We're going on around, hopefully on a few minutes, over.

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You're on a turn crew, correct? 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

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Total axle 246N of transmission.

0: know, are they going to be able to get a call out on this train here?
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0: Okay. 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
0: And man, wind warnings up to 60 miles an hour from where you are up to QI 156.0, over.

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680 and 36407 hour. Are you guys taking any exceptions on the checks there from between CP198 and QI177? Copy that, man. Thanks.

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Lieutenant Andy, dispatcher answering, over. Hang on one second, over.

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Athens, this is Dispatcher 51G, over. I confirm that your leader is NS4912, and you're headed west of Los Altos, you're at over. I got that.

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0: Santa switches lines a lot back from Norman Boulder and you headed west. 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
0: Wind warning up to 60 miles per hour until 1800 hours from the 92 to the 104.
1: All right, 60 mile an hour wind warning from the 92 to the, you say 104?
0: That's correct.
1: All right, we got it noted. Thanks.
0: 6 7 dispatcher, Jackson.

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Mississippi, east west,

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Hit the reset all button and save it ASCII for a password.

Alright, was she sitting still or in a hard pull when this thing shut down previously? Alright, copy. When it running, I would say check your oil and water. If your oil and water is good, more than likely what we got here is a cooling fan issue. I mean, if it, can you make it with just your head in, or do you need this one as well? Are y'all heading towards Cincinnati, or where are you located? 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Yeah, I mean, really all you can do is double check your oil and water. Just make sure it looks okay, if everything looks okay. 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Since it kicked it idle, I mean, honestly, it's more likely going to do it again, but, you know, if it kicks again, I would say at that point, set it out or let it be moved to the head end, of course, since it's your DP engine.

Yeah, once you check that oil and water, just let me know if it is, if either one of those happens to be low, let me know. But I got a feeling it's probably going to be more along the lines of a cooler fan issue than oil and water.

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0: 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Milepost 82.7. No defects. Repeat. No defects. Total axles 516. Detector out.
1: Yeah, 6-32-72, no defects. Clear radar 9, south 75, 610.

County, dispatch Jacksonville, Asheville. Yes, Frederick County, dispatch Jacksonville, Asheville, 330, 330, 360.

Oh, I don't say I got the information now. 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Oh, our station's ready to go.

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copy that. 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If they

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to the signal at Richmond, and to Richmond back to the field. 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